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end in sight. 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So when it's black, this insomniac, take an original tack. Keep the beast in my nature under ceaseless attack. I get no sleep. 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

But when his drinking and lusting and his hunger for power became known to more and more people, the demands to do something about